enchanted the plants of the earth. 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Gaia, goddess, delighted by rain. Around you, there is the highly wrought cosmos.

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I spoke not a word, though it meant my life. 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And did I hear somebody applaud? Now the scaffold is high and eternity's near. 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But sometimes at night, when the cold wind moans in a long black veil,

0: and it got me for his. It could get the man out for his records, and it got me with his. It could frank him, it could be franking, it could be very fresh and clean, it could be a balloon. All these are the days, my friends, all these are the days, my friends. It could get some wind for the sailboat, and it could get the riddies. It could get the revenue for these workers, it could get the riddies as well. It could be a balloon, it could be franking, it could be very fresh and clean. All these are the days, my friends, and these are the days, my friends.
1: Well, it could get some wind for the